0: 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Muito obrigado pela sua companhia. É o Love Songs no ar, aqui na JBFM. You must be a special lady.
1: You'll be singing first and second.
2: No, Harry, I'm singing
1: second, man.
2: And a very exciting girl.
1: I'll bring that bass out, man.
3: Hey, man, I'll bring it out a little bit more.
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1: 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Come on.

Advice for the Young at Heart. Tears for Fears na JB. A cura, Lulu Santos, Boys Like Girls, em parceria com Taylor Swift, Two's Better Than One, e Love is Love, Culture Club. 11:53.